0: come from for Daisy Chain Fields originally? So, and why did you want to create your own festival?
1: Yeah, I mean, I was really inspired by Lilith Fair, which is Sarah McLachlan's all-women music festival that she made in the 90s. I remember hearing about it for the first time when I was a teenager and just being so jealous that I couldn't attend and like wishing so badly that there was one that I could attend. And after a while, I kind of thought, you know, why not me? Why couldn't I be the person who puts that on? And so I was really nervous to kind of start out on this journey of making this festival. Uh-huh. It's a kind of a tall order to create a festival from scratch and to book a lineup and all of these things. And I was so pleasantly surprised with how enthusiastic everyone that I called was. I think everyone really understood what it was about and was really ready to be a part of an event that was so positive and that gave back to women's charities, which is a huge part of Daisy Chain Fields. 100% of the proceeds go to organizations for the empowerment of women. So I'm really, really proud of it and I can't wait.
0: I can see how proud you are. It makes me proud that you're proud. All women, that is huge. And so many different generations as well. How you said you were like, they were so responsive and it was a great outlook, obviously, but how did you even go about deciding or choosing this lineup?
1: I mean, booking this festival was one of the most fun things ever. I called almost all of the artists myself and sort of told them about what I was trying to do. And they were so enthusiastic and so into it. And it was so fun because I basically just kind of got to pick all of my favorite artists. You know what I mean?
0: Yeah.
1: So, you know, everyone.
0: Were you nervous when you were making some of these calls?
1: Super nervous. There were certain ones that I was more nervous than others. I think calling Kathleen Hanna of Bikini Kill was really nerve-wracking because she's such a feminist icon and such a huge hero to me. And so the fact that she was down really, really was invigorating and made me very excited for the festival. You know, her, like Shirley Manson from Garbage, like that was so exciting to call her and get her support. But mostly, honestly, Sarah McLachlan, she was the first person that I called when I had this idea for the festival because she created the original Lilith Fair and I really wanted to get her blessing. And she couldn't have been more supportive and wonderful and kind of helped me and gave me advice. And so that meant the whole world to me.
0: And did you have the date already in mind or did you start figuring out the date based on people's availability?
1: Yeah, I think we had the date in mind. And obviously there's some people who just couldn't swing the date, but for the most part, people were really into it. And there's so many of these, you know, women on this bill that are doing other things on tour, you know, making albums. And so the fact that they took time out of their busy schedules to do this for free also, because all the proceeds go to charity. That was really incredible. It makes me have so much hope and feel really proud to be a part of this like musical community, you know?
0: All right. Well, we should actually get into some of these live performances from the festival. Which song do you want to do for us now?
1: I guess let's start out with the first song, which is Drop Dead.

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1: That is Drop Dead live from Daisy Chain Fields. Olivia Rodrigo is here with me, Sisney, on iHeartRadio. You said writing about happiness can actually be harder for you than writing about heartbreak. Did Drop Dead feel harder to write because of that?
2: Yeah, you know, it's, I think Fiona Apple once very famously said, like, when I'm happy, why would I stop what I'm doing and sit down at the piano, which I find rings very true. This is a really fun one to play live, and it definitely reminds me of that intoxicating feeling of falling in love with someone who you just met. So, brings back good memes.
1: It's Sisney. I'm hanging out with Olivia Rodrigo, if you're just tuning in right now, and we're discussing all things Daisy Chain Fields Festival, which sold out in 30 minutes. That, to me, is insane. Were you expecting that kind of reaction from your fans? Fans in general, like, because they're not just your fans, they're everyone's fans,
2: 100%.
1: Right?
2: 100%. Yeah, I mean, I am so excited that people understood what we were trying to do with Daisy Chain Fields. I really haven't had to work very hard to make people understand, you know, the power of positivity and togetherness and community, and that's everything that Daisy Chain represents. But honestly, I am just so proud of this lineup, from everyone to Not For Radio, to Eli, to Chapel Roan, you know, Dochi, all of these women are so incredible. And so it's just a real honor to get to play at a festival with them, period, full stop. You know, regardless of the fact that I put together the bill, I'm just I'm really honored to know them and to kind of be their peer.
1: Did you have a vision as to how many artists you would have on this bill?
2: Yeah, I mean, it was a lot of back and forth. I have a huge list in my room of all the artists that I
1: year.
2: Yeah, totally. We are doing a single day festival this year, and I foresee maybe in the future it being multiple days. And I really am keen on it being an annual festival too. So there's so much possibility. There's so much more time for more artists and more things. And it's just been so much fun for me.
1: Let's hop back into the festival. Saturday night, you're getting ready to perform this song. What does it feel like to do Stupid Song in front of everybody?
2: Oh my gosh. Obviously there was some nerves, but I was just so happy that everyone was there and that everyone was having such a good time. And so, it was really special.
1: Okay, let's hear it now.

0: Stupid song right there, Olivia Rodrigo, and that's live from Daisy Chain Fields Festival that was over the weekend here in Southern California. And you talked about Stupid Song being inspired by how falling completely in love can almost make you feel a little, I don't want to say insane, but...
1: Yeah, I would say insane. Yeah, it makes you feel crazy.
0: So you're a genius when it comes to your lyrics. And how do you turn that feeling into a song? Like, how do you do that?
1: Gosh, I don't know. I mean, I just try and try and try again. I actually wrote this song. I was super jet lagged. I was coming from London to New York. And so I just woke up at 5 a.m. and I couldn't fall back asleep. And so I went on a solo walk around New York City and nobody was out and the sun was just coming up. And I felt really inspired and I wrote this song when I got back.
0: Well, it's amazing and we love it. Thank you. Thank you for being inspired. Donating all of the proceeds of Daisy Chain Fields is huge. What made you decide to do that?
1: I think it's so important. I think I just really wanted to give back. And I think all of the other artists on the bill really wanted to as well. I think that that's so important. And I think that's what artists do. You know what I mean? When you're given so much, you kind of want to give back so much. So I think it's a really important part of Daisy Chain Fields. And there's also an area called Daisy Chain Reaction at the festival where people can go and learn about all these organizations and learn how to help and learn how to be informed. And that's been a really important part of the whole process too, is I really wanted to shine a spotlight on these charities as well.
0: How did you think about the charities that you wanted for this event?
1: Yeah, I met with all of them. I met with all of their founders and kind of heard a little bit about what they were doing and the good they were doing and the change that they were making in the world and the government and, it's ranging from everything from preventing gender-based violence to reproductive health care, all of these issues that affect women and girls. It was a lot of fun for me to actually learn about all these organizations. And I think that so many people want to make a difference and want to help, but maybe don't know where to start. And so I hope that Daisy Chain Fields can offer them a little bit more information.
0: Okay, so let's hop back into Daisy Chain Fields Festival, which was just a few nights ago, and The Cure. Yeah. How does this song make you feel when you perform it?
1: Oh, this song makes me feel angsty. It's a very angsty song, but it's my favorite song on the record. And so it's always very fun to perform live. And we had strings at Daisy Chain Fields. And so that also made it feel more emotional. And it was a lot of fun.

0: Olivia Rodrigo, and it's Sisney from iHeartRadio, and we are discussing all things Daisy Chain Fields Festival, which was just a few days ago. The Cure right there has the idea that falling in love doesn't necessarily fix everything. What made you want to explore that in a song?
1: Yeah, I think it's sort of the thesis statement of "you seem pretty sad for a girl so in love." You know, I think when I was young, I thought, oh, you know, when I have this perfect relationship with this guy who really loves me, then suddenly I'll feel like good enough magically. And lo and behold, that's not the case. And so I wanted to write a song about it. And I'm really proud of it. I think I didn't have the emotional maturity to write it maybe a few years ago. So I'm happy it came out when it did.
0: I am too.
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0: We're celebrating Daisy Chain Fields with Olivia Rodrigo. And obviously we're hearing some of those huge festival performances throughout this special. But Olivia, you've also kind of been going the opposite direction and doing these pop-ups for in much smaller spaces. I love that you've been doing some smaller surprise shows for your fans with this album. What have you loved about getting back into those small, intimate rooms, especially before stepping onto this massive festival stage?
1: Yeah, it's been so much fun to play small shows lately. I think, you know, I was very lucky over the course of my career when Driver's License came out. I kind of had the wonderful opportunity of being able to just play theaters and, you know, bigger venues right away. And so yeah, it's really fun to kind of go back and play these smaller, intimate shows, and it's so fun to get to see everyone's faces and get to interact with them in more of a close, personal way. So it's been a lot of fun. Yeah.
0: Do you recognize fans because it's such a small venue? Like, I'm like, oh my gosh, I've seen you on my other shows or things like that.
1: Yeah, for sure. Or it's so fun to like see a friend in the audience too. Like I played a show in Brooklyn the other day, and just the top balcony was like 10 of my friends, and they were all dancing, and it made me so happy. It was,
0: like, what does that feel like to perform like that, like with your friends? Does it just feel like you're all at a summer party and you're just like singing karaoke for them or something?
1: Oh my, a little bit. Yeah, that was my trick when I was playing arenas on the Guts World Tour. When I was really nervous, I would just pick one person in the audience who I knew most of the time was my mom or my best friend or somebody like that. And I would just do the whole show just for them. And so that helped ease my nerves.
0: That's actually, similar advice was given to me. Not that I'm trying to compare myself to your stardom, but when I started in radio, somebody told me the exact same thing. They're like, bring a picture of your best friends and talk to them. Don't feel like you're talking to the whole city.
1: 100%.
0: And you'll be so much more natural and just like in your element, and you'll be at ease and comfortable.
1: Totally.
0: So I love that advice. Before you go, I feel like everything that it took to create Daisy Chain Fields Festival and then seeing how fans responded to it, you know, you're mentioning maybe it turns into like 2 days later down the road, but like, what do you see? And I know you probably don't know, have the answer right now, but like, what's the future? Because this was so successful and everybody was talking about it and it sold out in 30 minutes and it was such a great outcome. Where do you go from here?
1: Oh my gosh. Yeah. I have so many big dreams for Daisy Chain. You know, I just think having a place where people can come together and forge a community that's full of positivity and hope is really a huge antidote to a lot of the discouragement and overwhelm that we're feeling these days. And so I just hope that it can continue to be a sort of positive, you know, emblem for people. And I have a lot of ideas for what I want to do next year, but I'm going to keep them a secret for now.
0: Do you have, keep them a secret, but I'm going to ask a little bit more. Do you feel like it's going to stay in California or do you think it would travel across the U.S.?
1: I'm not sure that it would travel, but okay. I have a lot of ideas for who I want to play and like little activations that I want to do. And we also made this incredible zine, the Daisy Chain zine, because we were really inspired by Riot Girl punk girls like Kathleen Hanna. And so I'm really excited about that and can't wait to do a zine next year. And yeah, there's so much great stuff.
0: Olivia, what song do you want us to all hear now from the festival?
1: Oh my gosh, I feel like we have to play Landslide, which I sung with Stevie Nicks, and it closed out the entire festival, and it was just the most magical moment I could ever imagine in my life. So we should definitely play that.

0: That was so special when I heard that Stevie was down to sing at the festival. It was a huge pinch me moment. Obviously, she is probably like top five greatest songwriters of all time and such an amazing woman. And so to get to share the stage with her was something I will absolutely never forget. Yeah. And to close the whole festival with that song with Stevie, such an icon, was just like the perfect way to end a very perfect day.
1: Sisney from iHeartRadio with Olivia Rodrigo. Congratulations. And thank you so much for hanging out with me for this. This is the best 30 minutes ever, right? If you were listening, then you agree. Congratulations again on the new album, on bringing Daisy Chain Fields to life. I can't wait to see where you take it next. I'm Sisney from iHeartRadio, and this has been Olivia Rodrigo's Songs from the Daisy Chain Fields Festival. This was so much fun. Thank you.
0: Thanks so much for having me.
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1: This is something like you would see in a movie. There's a guy from California who was out drifting at sea for 30 days. That's right. His boat just ran out of fuel. He survived on the condensation water, oatmeal, and fish.

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2: Something to look out for next time you're traveling. Microsoft is warning that there are fake hotel Wi-Fi pages that are literally just designed to steal your information. So if you're like at the hotel and it says, oh, hotel Wi-Fi, make sure it's the official one and not like a decoy Wi-Fi.

1037 The Q, getting ready for Rock the South, is back in October in Decatur, and they are adding a fourth night at the Midway Fair to celebrate 15 years, man. Huge lineup. Biggest plug, Zach Top, Alabama Zone, Riley Green, Jesse Murph, too. 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
1: Here's the thing. You deserve a little escape. It's McCabe. So let's get you to the iHeart Festival. It's going to be huge this year with BTS performing. 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

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McCabe, the survey says 73% of people aren't doing things on the weekend literally just because it's too expensive now, which makes sense. I don't know why that's new news. 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

1037 The Q. There's nothing better than screaming live music with some of the biggest artists on the planet. 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

0: 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What makes you happier, seeing your kids or getting a good deal on something you're buying?
1: I love my daughter, but I honestly have to say finding a deal.
0: 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According to science, they say the buzz of finding like a good deal online can last 3 hours. 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
21: Why is my dad throwing a glass against the wall? 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

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A free trip to Vegas for the iHeart Festival. 2 days of iconic performances, huge collabs. I mean, we got Zara Larsson on stage this year, Cardi B, oh, the Goo Goo Dolls, even Weezer from the rock world. Let's get you there tomorrow morning at 9 o'clock.

0: 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Becca, did you see that Carnival Cruises is now doing a adults-only Bahama Beach destination trip?
1: No, I didn't see that, though. I don't mind the idea. 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

103.7 The Q, getting ready for Rock the South. 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Man, huge lineup. Big X to plug. Zach Top, Alabama Zone, Riley Green, Jesse Murph, too. 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
1: a woman going viral right now because she posted an ad on Craigslist offering $1,000 to be her mother-in-law's wedding date. 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
2: 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I'm at La Crystal Rosas. We're going to start off a little sexy with some Karol G and Bruce.

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1: It's the new hit list. I'm Crystal Rosas. Tame Impala says one of the biggest things about having kids is how it shifted his perspective of not being the center of the universe. I wonder if that's going to happen when I have my own kids. Here's Tame Impala, Loser.

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1: Life is so busy, it's hard to keep up with what's popping and the trends. 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
1: It's the new hit list. I'm Crystal Rolsus. In case you forgot, you are that girl. Here's Meek with Fabulous to remind you.

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1: 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I'm at La Crystal Rosas. Unlike me, someone in the comments of Audrey Hobart's performance clip says she sounds so hydrated when she sings. She's got to be. She'd be jumping around on trampolines and everything on stage. Here she is,

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1: Aw, girlfriend, thank you. I'm trying. More for you. Olivia Rodrigo on the way. Some Somber, Benson Boone. Keep it right here.
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2: Thanks for always being here with us on the new hit list. We're on the way from Benson Boone, Olivia Rodrigo. That new Martin Garrix and Ed Sheeran is so good. So keep it locked. I'll be back tomorrow night, okay? Till then, at La Cristal Rosa. Somber now, my body.

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1: 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Happy Tuesday.
0: Happy first day in September. The Burr months are officially here. I love it. This is Katie with Ariana Grande.

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1: We are going to get you to see Zara Larsson, BTS, Benson Boone. You're going to see Snoop Dogg and Cardi B. Oh, so good. This is Katie. Well, later on this morning, make sure you're listening. We're going to get you hooked up with a trip to Las Vegas and our iHeartRadio Music Festival presented by Capital One. 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
1: Oh, not Harry Styles with the low-key shade about Taylor Swift. So you know Harry Styles is doing his Madison Square Garden residency right now. And kind of referenced Taylor Swift and Travis Kelce's wedding at MSG when he was talking to fans.
2: Well, Madison Square Garden, home of the world champion New York Knicks. And they also do weddings.
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It was $10 million, and 100% of the proceeds go to those organizations. That's awesome. I know.

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1: This is Katie. And did you hear that story out of Texas? A man was banned from ever working for DoorDash ever again because, for whatever reason, he delivered a customer's food to their front door absolutely naked. Like, nudie. And it was all caught on the customer's Ring camera. Quite arguably the strangest thing that he has ever seen on a Ring camera.
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All right, coming up later on this morning, more chances to win $1,000. Airfare, hotel, and two tickets. You're going to be there the entire weekend in Vegas at our iHeartRadio Music Festival, all presented by Capital One. 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
1: Stella Lefty, who we just added to our iHeartRadio Music Festival. It is presented by Capital One. Now that it's officially September, we can say this month. And we want to get you to Vegas with airfare, hotel. You and your concert bestie have tickets for both nights. It's also $1,000. Some more winning later on this morning.
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2: 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This is Katie. And anything you want to hear, you can hit me up on Instagram, Katie Radio 1. You can also leave me a talk back on

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0: And over the weekend, I love that Billie Eilish actually officiated her brother Phineas's wedding. And although they said it was a very intimate ceremony, still a lot of celebrities were in attendance, so we're going to talk about that next.

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1: I always love how close Billie Eilish is with her brother Phineas. And she actually officiated Phineas's wedding over the weekend. This is Katie. So it happened in Santa Barbara, California. Phineas married Claudia Sulewski. Billie Eilish again officiated the nuptials. So although they said it was like an intimate ceremony, it was still very star-studded. Like Justin and Hailey Bieber were there, Jason Sudeikis, Kristen Bell, Dax Shepard, and then Billy was there along with Nat Wolff. And I was like, oh, I love that they're still dating. Cute couple.
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1037 The Q, Birmingham's hit music station. This is Katie. And more chances later on this morning. Win a trip to Vegas, and you're going to see Zara Larsson and so much more at our iHeartRadio Music Festival presented by Capital One.

0: 103.7 The Q, Birmingham's hit music station. And more music for your Tuesday morning continues. What's going on? This is Katie. I've got requests for Somber that's next, some Sabrina Carpenter and Bruno Mars.
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0: This is 103.7 The Q. What's going on? This is Katie. All right, coming up for you this hour, I have requests for Ella Langley. That's happening. Olivia Dean, also Pitbull.
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0: 1037 The Q. All right, 3 minutes. I've got that Pitbull. And did you see it was last week after the very sad news about Dolly Parton sadly passing away at the age of 80? Pitbull, during one of his concerts, did a Dolly Parton tribute. He played 9 to 5, and it, like, everyone was just going nuts.
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chime in today. 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
0: That was Olivia Rodrigo and Stupid Girl. This is Katie. All right, your Tuesday morning playlist continues. I've got Benson Boone next. Let's do Cat's Eye. Also, Ariana Grande.
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1: Okay, wait. Did you hear that actor Tom Hardy also raps? I was a little nervous, but I heard some of the songs and I was like, okay, Tom Hardy, this is good. So he just released a 15-track project under the rap album name Czarface meets Frankie Pulitzer, and like Busta Rhymes is on it and Method Man.

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1: More music for your Tuesday morning, first day in September, which is wild. I know, the burr months are officially here. September, October, November, December. This is Katie. All right, I've got Tame Impala and Jenny still coming up for you this hour. I'm going to do Olivia Rodrigo for sure, and Rihanna.
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1: Yes, for my Swifties listening this morning. What's up? This is Katie. All right, coming up, I've got requests for that somber. I'm going to do Olivia Dean for sure. And Bruno Mars is next.
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1037 The Q, Birmingham's hit music station. What's going on? This is Katie. And anything you want to hear this morning, you can find me on Instagram, Katie Radio 1. And it's Olivia Dean.

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1: 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I'm Katie. All right, Bruno Mars. Let's get Taylor Swift on this hour and Ella Langley next.
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1: Okay, I like totally forgot that Taylor Swift and Harry Styles ever dated. Like back in 2012. I think they dated for like a year. But Harry Styles kind of threw some light shade. He was performing at Madison Square Garden. And he was like, you know, isn't this incredible? We're at MSG. They even do weddings here now. Which, I mean, isn't incorrect.

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1: 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I'm so excited. Yes, our Pick Your Purse party is coming up, and it's this Thursday at Workplay. 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

0: Birmingham's Hit Music Station, 103.7 The Q. What's going on? This is Katie. All right, still coming up for you. Let's get some Sabrina Carpenter on. Olivia Dean. I'm also going to do that Carol G and Bruno Mars.
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1: All right, well, I am getting out of here. Have an amazing Tuesday. You can find me on Instagram, TikTok, Threads, you know, all the places. It's Katie Radio 1. K-A-T-I-E Radio at the number one. And remember, more chances coming up this morning. 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
3: You know what the worst idea ever was?
4: Anything to do with pumpkins?
3: Yesterday, I decided I'm going to start running.
4: Oh, yeah, that would be a bad idea if you haven't done it in forever.
3: Oh, yeah, I did 4 miles yesterday. I can't feel my legs today.
4: You did that on a first day?
3: There's blisters on my toes, and I did it outside. Well, I've been running on the treadmill at work, like, almost a mile. So today I was like, I'm going to try 4 miles.
4: Yeah, that's
3: outside in the sun. I died.
4: What?
3: It's fine. I'm fine.
4: Yeah, that makes sense. Just jump right into it. You know, ease into it, I guess.
3: I just ran until I couldn't anymore. Actually, I walked a lot. I ran the first mile, and then it was jogging and walking.
4: Now you got blisters?
3: I have blisters in between my toes. I cannot feel my legs. Do you know how bad my legs hurt right now?
4: Why did you go to the 4 miles?
3: I don't know. I just kept going because I drank creatine with taurine, and it gave me energy, and I was going to run until I couldn't anymore, and that's what I did.
4: You mean like anymore ever again, or do you mean like
3: yesterday?
4: Why would you do that?
3: I don't know, but I lost a pound anyway.
4: Congrats on that, I guess.
3: Good morning. Thanks for listening to the show. If you're crazy like me, call in 833-501-BAMA is the number. Good morning.

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1: 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We're giving away tickets to Rock the South. It's going to be the first weekend of October. 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
0: If you want to win tickets to Rock the South, call the show, 833-501-BAMA. Producer Blake's about to win these tickets for you.
2: It's going down right now.
0: Question number one, buddy.
2: Okay.
0: What's the name of the building where people can borrow books or hear stories?
2: Libraries.
0: Yep.
2: Yes.
0: How many letters are in the alphabet?
2: 26.
0: Ooh, bonus question. I didn't put this down. What is A-E-I-O-U?
2: And sometimes Y or vowels.
0: Good job.
2: I know that.
0: Last one for the win.
2: Okay.
0: What is the capital of the United States of America?
2: Washington, D.C.
0: Good job, buddy. Congratulations, Producer Blake just won you tickets to Rock the South. If you would like to go, call in 833-501-BAMA. That's 833-501-2262.

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I'll tell you more with three things you need to know next.

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0: There is a cake, if you love sweets, that you can only get in Alabama that was just named one of the South's most legendary desserts, according to Southern Living. They did a list of the South's most legendary desserts, and the cake that made it in Alabama is the coconut cake at Bottega. They say it's not like normal coconut cake. It's got pecans and texture on the outside, and it looks delicious. So if you are a coconut cake fan or just a cake fan, the one at Bottega just made the list on Southern Living, and congratulations to that. Lionel Richie was hospitalized and he's in intensive care after performing in St. Louis over the weekend. He checked himself into the hospital after his concert Saturday night to have some tests run. They were looking into dehydration. People at the concert said he looked like he was struggling towards the end of the show. Like, he asked his team to bring him a chair while performing his final song and sat down while he sang all night long. So hopefully, sources say he'll be released today and it's just dehydration, and we'll keep a lookout and keep you updated. PBR is creating a limited edition Friday the 13th box where the beer package turns into a wearable Jason Voorhees hockey mask. If you like PBR and you like Jason Voorhees, you can cut the mask out of the box and wear it. PBR suggests adding an extra hole in the mask for easier beer access. They also have like Jason themed apparel right now, glassware, koozies, bobbleheads, and more. So it's going on right now and it runs through Friday, November 13th. And that's three things you need to know. More at thealabamashow.com.
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3: What the hell?
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0: Well, somewhere in the middle of Indiana. 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
5: We got a call from a citizen right down the road here that he looked out his back window and seen what appeared to be a lioness and a cub moving through his property. Law enforcement has not made any confirmed sightings of this lioness and cub. The public, that's going to be our best bet as far as seeing anything like this. To report it to 911 so we can get some folks out here.
0: Somebody needs to call Joe Exotic and see what's going on.
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2: I'm on standby, ready to go.
1: We are having a pick your purse party. It's going to be on Thursday at Workplace. Stella Lefty will be performing. We're giving away Michael Kors purses every 10 minutes. The boss ordered a bunch of different kinds. And there are some awesome, nice purses.
2: I kind of want some of the stuff they got in there.
1: So the only way that you can get in is if you win. You can't just show up. You got to win passes to get in. So if you would like to go Thursday to see Stella Lefty and try to win a really nice Michael Kors purse, call right now. 833-501-BAMA is the number. That's 833-501-2262.

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1: They say the holy water's watered down, and this town's lost its

We appreciate you so much. 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We're going to do Wheel of Pumpkin next.

0: Welcome to Wheel of Pumpkin. I'm your host, Ryan Seacrest. 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Producer Blake, get ready to spin the wheel and see what pumpkin-spiced flavored treat you will be trying today.
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2: Okay, great.
1: Welcome to our yearly favorite segment we do where producer Blake tries weird pumpkin spice things. If you find any weird pumpkin spice flavored things and you see it at the store, call the show and tell us what it is and where it's at. 833-501-BAMA. Today, either you have to chug a full pumpkin beer, a pumpkin cider. You got to either chug a pumpkin beer or you have a pumpkin Kringle, Danish Kringle from Trader Joe's.
2: Okay. I don't want to try either of them, if I'm being honest. Well, neither one of them seem interesting.
1: We know this. Spin the wheel. Producer Blake hates pumpkin spice, by
2: the way.
1: All
2: right, here we go.
1: Beer or Danish?
2: All right.
1: Are you going to chug the beer? Oh, you got the beer. You got to chug the pumpkin cider.
2: I don't think I can do this whole thing.
1: As much as you can.
2: Okay.
1: It'll make your day better. It's like apple cider, but pumpkin.
2: Okay, here we go.
1: Also, I think I got it at Trader Joe's.
2: Oh my gosh, that smells disgusting.
1: It smells like pumpkin pie.
2: That does not smell like pumpkin pie. Okay.
1: As much as you can. Keep going. Are you going to throw up?
2: Yeah, I'm not doing that.
1: What does it taste like? One more sip. Chug, chug, chug.
2: I can't. I don't think I can.
1: What does it taste like?
2: It tastes like pumpkin.
1: They're good. I've tried it. It's like an apple cider, but pumpkin. One more sip.
2: Okay, I'll do one more.
1: He's breathing to get ready. Don't think about it. Just do it. The more you think about it, the more you freak yourself out.
2: Oh, that is the most disgusting thing I've tried in here. Does it taste? Oh, it tastes like apple that went bad, but it tastes more like pumpkin than it does apple. I don't know how to make that. Oh my gosh, why do they make this?
1: Call the show. What's your favorite pumpkin spice flavored thing? 833-501-BAMA. Also, you can spin the wheel.
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2: Let's do it. Just spin it one more time. You got to get the Danish. By the way, we do Wheel of Pumpkin in the fall every year now. It's our new favorite thing because producer Blake hates pumpkin spice flavored things.
3: Not my favorite thing, but we're going to spin. Here we go.
2: A minute ago, he had a pumpkin cider beer. Now, oh, perfect. You hit the Danish. And now I need you to take the biggest bite of this pumpkin Danish Kringle that I have gotten from Trader Joe's. Take a big old bite. It's good. It tastes like pumpkin pie. It's got pecans. It's full of pumpkin filling.
3: That one? Okay, never mind.
2: You were going to say it was good?
3: It's not the worst thing we've had on here. Is it sour? Yeah.
2: Does it taste sour?
3: The pumpkin is sour. The icing helps a lot on this one. If it didn't have the icing, I don't know. I still think
2: it's delicious. I'm going to heat some up. You want to try it warm? You want to try it again warm?
3: I think that's a croissant on it. That helped. That helped a lot. But I don't want this anymore. I think I'm done with pumpkin for the day. You have that. You have at it. I'm done with it.
2: Feel free to call the show. What is your favorite pumpkin spice flavored thing? Have you seen anything at the store so far? Because I want to go buy it for next week.

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1: 833-501-BAMA is the number to call the show. What's your favorite pumpkin or pumpkin spice flavored thing for the pumpkin season that we can get producer Blake to try next week? Amber, listening to us on the iHeartRadio app in El Paso, Texas. Good morning. Do you have a pumpkin thing?
2: I do, and I got to figure out if you sell them where you're at or how I can send you one over now.
1: Ooh, okay.
2: Now, they're like a Mexican pastry. They look like a kind of a dumpling, but they're sweet and flaky and crusty on the outside. On the inside, they're usually filled with like pineapple, but the pumpkin ones are the best.
1: That sounds delicious. Producer Blake looks mortified, but I would eat that.
3: I would not.
1: We're going to get it to you. All right, perfect. If we can find some pumpkin empanadas, we will do it.
2: Yes, yes.
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1037 The Q, Birmingham's hit music station. I got the perfect purse for you that you need to get for yourself. 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
0: There's a global paracycling road world championship coming to Alabama. So we're going to have athletes from all over the world in Huntsville, September 4th through 7th. It's going to happen at Cummings Research Park. So hundreds of international athletes will be here. 9 U.S. military veterans compete for Team USA. If you don't know what paracycling is, it's like where the cycles are laying down. So if you see a bunch of those running around town this weekend is when that'll happen. And you see a lot of people in town. That is why. Dolly Parton's Jolene and I Will Always Love You hit top 40 for the first time. Both songs were written in 1974. They originally peaked at number 60 and never charted on the Hot 100. Jolene surged 583% in streams to 10.2 million, while I Will Always Love You jumped over 1,000% at 6.5 million streams. Three other songs that hit the chart as well, 9 to 5, Islands in the Stream, and Here You Come Again. It's still so crazy to me that Dolly Parton has passed away. Like, I feel like none of us were ready for that. Walmart has dropped a brand new rotisserie chicken purse for $5.97.
2: Is it like an actual rotisserie chicken?
0: It is the exact price as the rotisserie chicken. It's a handbag that's shaped like the bag that you get the rotisserie chicken in from Walmart, and it has a picture of the chicken on the outside. 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You can get that right now, starting today at sparkshop.com if you want a chicken bag.
2: I guess this is fashion now.
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2: I'm on standby, ready to go.
1: We are having a pick your purse party. It's going to be on Thursday at Workplace. Stella Lefty will be performing. We're giving away Michael Kors purses every 10 minutes. The boss ordered a bunch of different kinds, and there are some awesome, nice purses.
2: I kind of want some of the stuff they got in there.
1: So the only way that you can get in is if you win. You can't just show up. You got to win passes to get in. So if you would like to go Thursday to see Stella Lefty and try to win a really nice Michael Kors purse, call right now. 833-501-BAMA is the number. That's 833-501-2262.

0: 93.7 The Q, Birmingham's hit music station. 833-501-BAMA is the number to call the show. Heather, good morning. Do you have good news?
1: I do have good news.
0: Okay, what's your good news?
1: So it was my birthday this weekend.
0: Happy birthday.
1: I wasn't going to be able to go out with anybody on Friday, so I decided to be brave and I went out by myself.
0: Yes.
1: And

0: to go out. So I am so glad those girls invited you over and you made some new friends. That is awesome.
1: Yes, we were all Facebook friends by the end of the night. So.
0: Yes. Since it's your birthday, our friends at Rock and Roll Sushi love to help people celebrate their good news. I'd love to give you a $50 gift card to Rock and Roll Sushi so you can go treat yourself again for your birthday.
1: Well, thank you so much. I love it.

0: 1037 The Q, Birmingham's hit music station. Producer Blake witnessed one of the funniest things over the weekend.
1: It was pretty solid, yeah.
0: We'll tell you what happened next.

0: We appreciate you so much. If you are listening to us in Vestavia this morning, it's 103.7 The Q. It's that time of year again. People are starting to get a little weird about sports. You'll be at an important event. There's always some guy watching the football game in an inappropriate place.
1: It is the worst timing, yes.
0: Thanks for listening to the Alabama Show. I'm Alabama with producer Blake. What happened?
1: So I went to a concert this past weekend for, you know, work, and we get there, and it's me and a guy that works with us.
0: Our buddy Ben. We love Ben.
1: Ben is sitting beside me at this concert.
0: And it's like an awesome concert. You went to the Benson Boone concert, your favorite artist, and of all concerts.
1: We're sitting there, and we're ready for the show.
0: Well, Benson Boone, you want to watch.
1: Yes.
0: Because he's doing flips and acrobats and shiny outfits.
1: He moves quick, sings well, and I'm sitting there waiting on him to come on. And I sit beside these three ladies, and it's just four or five of us right there. And all of a sudden, I look over to my right, and Ben is watching sports in the cup holder with his phone with the AirPods in. And he's staring at the phone like crazy. And the ladies are talking to us, and I'm like, yeah, what's going on, blah, blah, blah. And Ben's like, uh-huh.
0: Does he even acknowledge them?
1: Barely. They have to go and tap him on the shoulder to get his attention.
0: Were they cute girls?
1: They were all married, but yes.
0: Okay. I mean, because if it could have been cute girls, that he could have been like, hey.
1: Well, I mean, he still could have, but he didn't talk to them almost at all. They thought something was wrong with him. They said, is your friend okay? I said, yeah, he just likes sports. And what made it worse is he would get up and walk around to get better coverage of the games whole stadium, and then come back, and they're like, hey, how was your trip, Ben? He goes, I don't know. And then would get back on his phone and put it in the cup holder and sit back. Just watch.
0: That knows what he wants.
1: He does. The show started. We're watching Benson Boone. Halfway through, his phone comes back out.
0: Return. He starts watching the game again.
1: Puts one AirPod in this time so he can still pay attention.
0: Oh, my God.
1: It was good.
0: Call the show. 833-501-BAMA is the number. This happens at weddings, too. I used to DJ weddings. We'd tell brides, don't schedule your wedding during a major football game. People will be leaving to watch. Who's the person in your life that does this? 833-501-2262.
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1: Either Benson Boone or the Goo Goo Dolls, I think.
0: Oh, yeah, that'll be good. Kenny Chesney is also going to be there. Lainey Wilson, Cardi B, BTS, Major Lazer, Mute, Snoop Dogg. Snoop Dogg would be my
1: He's up there. Yeah,
0: top
1: I agree.
0: One. Weezer, Zara Larsson, and so much more. But we want to send you to Vegas. You could win a trip. You and a friend go to Vegas. 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And win $1,000 to spend while you're there. So it's real easy. 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Your first chance is going to happen at 9 a.m. Then you get 1 p.m. and 5 p.m. And then you could be on your way to go. So keep listening. Your next chance is on the way.
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1: 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I'll tell you more with three things you need to know next.

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0: There is a cake, if you love sweets, that you can only get in Alabama that was just named one of the South's most legendary desserts, according to Southern Living. They did a list of the South's most legendary desserts. And the cake that made it in Alabama is the coconut cake at Bottega. They say it's not like normal coconut cake. It's got pecans and texture on the outside, and it looks delicious. So if you are a coconut cake fan or just a cake fan, the one at Bottega just made the list on Southern Living, and congratulations to that. Lionel Richie was hospitalized and he's in intensive care after performing in St. Louis over the weekend. He checked himself into the hospital after his concert Saturday night to have some tests run. They were looking into dehydration. People at the concert said he looked like he was struggling towards the end of the show. Like, he asked his team to bring him a chair while performing his final song and sat down while he sang all night long. So hopefully, sources say he'll be released today and it's just dehydration, and we'll keep a lookout and keep you updated. PBR is creating a limited edition Friday the 13th box where the beer package turns into a wearable Jason Voorhees hockey mask. If you like PBR and you like Jason Voorhees, you can cut the mask out of the box and wear it. PBR suggests adding an extra hole in the mask for easier beer access. They also have like Jason themed apparel right now, glassware, koozies, bobbleheads, and more. So it's going on right now and it runs through Friday, November 13th. And that's three things you need to know. More at thealabamashow.com.
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0: Well, somewhere in the middle of Indiana. 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
5: We got a call from a citizen right down the road here that he looked out his back window and seen what appeared to be a lioness and a cub moving through his property. 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The public, that's going to be our best bet as far as seeing anything like this. To report it to 911 so we can get some folks out here.
0: Somebody needs to call Joe Exotic and see what's going on.
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0: Welcome to Wheel of Pumpkin. I'm your host, Ryan Seacrest. 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Producer Blake, get ready to spin the wheel and see what pumpkin spice flavored treat you will be trying today.
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2: Okay, great.
1: Welcome to our yearly favorite segment we do where producer Blake tries weird pumpkin spice things. If you find any weird pumpkin spice flavored things and you see it at the store, call the show and tell us what it is and where it's at. 833-501-BAMA. Today, either you have to chug a full pumpkin beer, a pumpkin cider. You got to either chug a pumpkin beer or you have a pumpkin Kringle, Danish Kringle from Trader Joe's.
2: Okay. I don't want to try either of them, if I'm being honest. Well, neither one of them seem interesting.
1: We know this. Spin the wheel. Producer Blake hates pumpkin spice, by
2: the way. Here we go.
1: Beer or Danish?
2: All right.
1: Are you going to chug the beer? Oh, you got the beer. You got to chug the pumpkin cider.
2: I don't think I can do this whole thing.
1: As much as you can.
2: Okay.
1: It'll make your day better. It's like apple cider, but pumpkin.
2: Okay, here we go.
1: Also, I think I got it at Trader Joe's.
2: Oh my gosh, that smells disgusting.
1: It smells like pumpkin pie.
2: That does not smell like pumpkin pie. Okay.
1: As much as you can. Keep going. Are you going to throw up?
2: Yeah, I'm not doing that.
1: What does it taste like? One more sip. Chug, chug, chug.
2: I can't. I don't think I can.
1: What does
2: I don't
1: it think taste like?
2: It tastes like pumpkin.
1: They're good. I've tried it. It's like an apple cider, but pumpkin. One more sip.
2: Okay, I'll do one more.
1: He's breathing to get ready. Don't think about it. Just do it. The more you think about it, the more you freak yourself out.
2: Oh, that is the most disgusting thing I've tried in here. Does it taste? Oh, it tastes like apple that went bad, but it tastes more like pumpkin than it does apple. I don't know how to make that. Oh, my gosh. Why do they make this?
1: Call the show. What's your favorite pumpkin spice flavored thing? 833-501-BAMA. Also, you can spin the wheel.
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2: 833-501-BAMA is the number to call the show. 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Good morning. Do you have a pumpkin thing?
3: I do, and I got to figure out if you sell them where you're at or how I can send you one over next.
2: Ooh, okay.
3: Now, they're like a Mexican pastry. They look like a kind of a dumpling, but they're sweet and flaky and crusty on the outside. On the inside, they're usually filled with like pineapple, but the pumpkin ones are the best.
2: That sounds delicious. Producer Blake looks mortified, but I would eat that.
4: I would not.
2: We're going to get it to you. If we can find some pumpkin empanadas, we will do it.
3: Yes, yes.

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I'll tell you more with three things you need to know next.

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1: There's a global paracycling road world championship coming to Alabama. So we're going to have athletes from all over the world in Huntsville, September 4th through 7th. It's going to happen at Cummings Research Park. So hundreds of international athletes will be here. 9 U.S. military veterans compete for Team USA. If you don't know what paracycling is, it's like where the cycles are laying down. So if you see a bunch of those running around town, this weekend is when that'll happen. And you see a lot of people in town. That is why. Dolly Parton's Jolene and I Will Always Love You hit top 40 for the first time. Both songs were written in 1974. They originally peaked at number 60 and never charted on the Hot 100. Jolene surged 583% in streams to 10.2 million, while I Will Always Love You jumped over 1,000% at 6.5 million streams. Three other songs that hit the chart as well, 9 to 5, Islands in the Stream, and Here You Come Again. It's still so crazy to me that Dolly Parton has passed away. Like, I feel like none of us were ready for that. Walmart has dropped a brand new rotisserie chicken purse for $5.97.
3: Is it like an actual rotisserie chicken?
1: It is the exact price as the rotisserie chicken. 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
3: I guess this is fashion now.
1: Yep, that is three things you need to know. 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

0: Shelby County. We love waking up with you every day. It's 1037 The Q. Okay, we're done.
1: All right. 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
1: The Cue.
0: So I told you, everybody asked me about it. Do you really have a coffee machine in your bedroom? I do. And I was so excited to wake up this morning and save time by starting the coffee machine.
2: Yeah.
0: My outlet was out.
2: Oh, that's a bummer.
0: My outlet was out to grind the beans, to make the coffee. And so I had to find an outlet, like in the closet under my shoes. There's one in the back under my shoes. So my coffee machine was in the bottom of my closet behind my Sebago shoes, you know, brewing the coffee.
2: Ryan.
0: What?
2: Why not just go to the kitchen at this point?
0: No.
3: Yeah, it's too much.
0: Pride. No, principle. I'm trying to save time, so I wanted to do it all in my room. And then, because I was rushing to make it and it was not in the right place, it was very weak, not strong, and so it didn't start me off in the right way. But you know when you have those days where like one little thing happens? You spill something on the way out.
2: Yes.
0: You get toothpaste on your shirt. These little things, your kids agitate you, your husband, your wife agitate you. You get to decide, is it going to make your day less than great?
2: Yeah.
0: No, it's not. I'm not going to let, it can't have the power of that coffee machine, that Cuisinart that's in the bottom of my closet with the grinder underneath my hanging clothes cannot, because it didn't work well, cannot allow me to have a negative day. I'm choosing to not let it happen.
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September is upon us, which means we're almost there. Packing up for Vegas, our iHeartRadio Music Festival, 18th and 19th. Benson Boone, Zara Larsson, BTS, Major Lazer. Come hang with us. 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
1: So this is the number one worst zodiac sign to travel with, and I'll tell you why. Is anybody in the back room a Taurus?
2: No.
1: Capricorn?
2: I am a Capricorn. My little Leo. Sister's a Taurus, though.
3: Yeah, my Leo's? Whole family's a Taurus.
1: Well, you guys
3: I have a Leo, too.
1: You guys are fine. The worst, Aries.
3: Wait, I'm an Aries.
1: Yeah. Sister's an Aries.
3: I am not the worst. Why are they saying that?
1: So they said it's been proven time and time again.
3: Oh,
1: there's no way around
3: baloney.
1: It.
3: Baloney.
1: They are high energy. They are the most impatient of all the signs.
3: Not true.
1: They need constant stimulation, which clashes with a more relaxed vacation pace. I would say this is you.
3: No, yeah. Let me tell you something. The reason we vacation is because I'm an Aries, because I'm type A. I book all the reservations, the things for the kids to be.
1: That impatience, that energy, that defensiveness. There
3: well, I am going to defend Aries and anybody else who's listening right now because we are pleasant would you to travel.
1: Are you impatient?
3: It depends on the situation.
1: It's a great quality.
3: It just depends on the situation. I make reservations for that reason, so that we don't have to wait.
1: Yeah, I think impatience is a great trait. You just have to look at it the right way. You're efficient. You get things done. You think it through. You're detail-oriented. Today's quote, if you are worried about the cost of going for it, you should see the price of staying exactly where you are. So go for it.
4: Oof. 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

with the Alabama Show. 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
1: So Billie Eilish's brother, Phineas, had a big weekend. Tanya,
2: yes.
1: Trending report.
2: Yes. So Phineas, he just married his longtime girlfriend, Claudia Saluski. They got married Saturday in Montecito. The two met back in 2018 on the dating app Raya. So shout out to the dating apps. Okay. But by the time they walked down the aisle, they'd already been together for 8 years. He proposed last September during their 7th anniversary trip. Billie Eilish, his sister, officiated the wedding, which was super, super cute. The guest list was stacked to Justin Haley Bieber, Kristen Bell and Dax Shepard, Jason Sudeikis, Emma Chamberlain, Nina Dobrev. But what everybody's talking about is the 8 years together. Some people were saying 8 years is way too long. What do you think?
1: I disagree totally. I think if it works for you, it's totally fine. You don't have to, you know, concede to convention. And also, weren't they in their 20s when they started to date?
2: Yeah, well, okay. Yeah, he's 29 right? now, so.
1: Okay, yeah, so he's 21. If you're in your early 20s and you start to date, 20s are different. If I started to date somebody at my age, 8 years is a long time to wait to propose. But I think in the 20s, it's no big deal.
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1: So a former colleague of ours had a birthday, right? And
2: yes,
1: the theme was not like dress up in white or barbecue or let's make homemade pizzas or let's craft. The theme was, Sissany?
2: Painting.
1: Painting.
2: That was the theme, yes.
1: But naked paintings. So naked men would come to the party and then you would paint these subjects. Please just give us the highlights of what happened, why it was okay, and what your husband said.
2: He was like, you know, go have fun. Obviously, there's no like leash on me. And he's okay with it. Was he thrilled? Probably not. You're right. I'll give you that. But he's not going to say no. Anyway, so we get there. And then there's an actual art teacher that has given us a tutorial of like how to even start a painting like this. So we actually sketched stuff with pencil first. And then when it was time, you know, the men came out and it was perfectly fine.
1: Could you please, do you have the art?
2: I have the art. This Mark, is my painting.
1: Okay. Mark, describe it before
3: bit,
1: I see it.
3: It's a little bit more avant-garde than...
4: Yes,
3: than,
4: it's not graphic at all.
2: No, you see?
1: I it's just a, for me, it is a strange...
2: Do you want this painting in your house?
1: Yeah, what I would like to do is put that up on my fridge. And so when people come over...
3: It's cool. Like, it is
2: cool,
3: artsy.
2: Right?
3: Yeah.
2: Thank you,
1: actually,
2: Tanya.
1: Actually, from this distance, it could be me.
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2: Let me talk to you.

Anne Hathaway and Tom Cruise are teaming up for a new movie. The two Oscar-nominated stars are set to appear together in the upcoming Days of Thunder 2, making this the first time that Anne and Tom will share the screen together. Cruise will return as NASCAR driver Cole Trickle, reprising the role from 1990. Remember that one? Hathaway is expected to play a team owner and engineer, also in the follow-up. I like it.

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When there are passengers in the car, who controls the music? The driver? The passengers? All right, coming up next hour.

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4: 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Tame Impala, Jenny, opening up September 5, but last month was very good to them. Their song of summer contender, Dracula, at the very least, was the song of August. It got number one on top 7 times, more than double anybody else. Here they are, rolling through to

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2: 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Zara Larsson always on the countdown. Midnight Sun. 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
2: And on top, the number one song, Teddy Swims. He's been in this position quite a few times, but never with this one. Mr. Know-It-All, number one for the first time. Congratulations, T-Swims.

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1: So everybody talking about the big festival over the weekend, the Daisy Chain Fields Festival, 45,000 tickets. It was a great, I hear it was a great show. It's not there, I heard it was a great show, but hot.
2: Right.
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1: The Daisy Chain Fields Festival. Olivia, right? This was her idea.
2: Olivia Rodrigo thought this up. She's like, I want to create this festival, this all-woman festival. Yes, for charity, where all the proceeds, 100% of the proceeds go to women charities.
1: Which is
2: women-focused nonprofit organizations. And she got all these artists. And it's really cool because she called them personally herself to invite every single artist to come onto this festival. And it wasn't like an email was sent out. It was like she personally called every single artist.
3: My agent's going to call your agent.
2: Right, it wasn't that. It was like Olivia picking up the phone and calling Sarah McLachlan. You know, like things like that. And so she performed, Doechii performed, dozens of other artists. Chapel Roan was there. And she even brought out Alanis Morissette for Ironic, which I think is so cool.
1: I think they're going to do it again.
2: I hope so.
3: I think it's confirmed for 2027.
2: It raised $10 million for charity, and she brought out Melinda Gates, who said that she's going to double it, so it's $20 million.
1: Yeah, just the combination of the different generations of artists, and the artists were just incredible, but the longest set was the set to wait in line to get your tacos. That was the longest. The longest thing that was there was the food line.
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2: 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Ouch! Eek! Not so much. Sensodyne Clinical White delivers whiter teeth without the wince and helps protect against sensitivity and future stains. Try it today.
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0: So Harry Styles and...
2: So he's in the middle of his Together Together tour, specifically his 30-show residency at Madison Square Garden. And he's on the cover of W Magazine, and he revealed the one thing that he does the second he walks off stage every single time. He showers immediately.
0: Everybody does.
3: Yeah,
0: at those
3: I would
0: concerts.
3: Hope so.
2: Not true. Not
3: it
2: true.
3: Is.
2: Come on. Not true.
0: Michael Bublé does.
2: Lenny
0: Kravitz does.
2: Okay.
3: They're dripping sweat. They need to shower.
2: I don't think the Jonas Brothers do.
3: What?
0: Probably because they share a dressing room. They can't all three shower.
2: Okay, so I'm just saying it's not everybody. But the reason why he does it is important. He says, you go backstage, you shower, and all of a sudden you're naked in this most vulnerable, almost infant-like state of yourself. So basically he's saying that this shower lets him wash it off. Like he's physically rinsing the performance persona away. So that he can go back to just being Harry. And I love this for him because I feel like, could you imagine going from like a stadium lights, thousands of people screaming your name, straight into regular life, no transition at all. So it's kind of like an ego check for him. The shower is him like rinsing off this like rock star and just
0: and
2: being able to be Harry and yeah, being a human again.
0: But you know, in all the venues, the arenas, the stadiums, the where everybody plays their shows, in the big dressing room, the star dressing room, there's always a big shower.
3: Yeah.
0: It's very common. I've showered after shows before.
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1: August kind of flew by. Here we go. September, October, November, December. The burrs are here.
2: The burrs are here, and I love it. There's an energy shift.
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1: Thank you for that poetic observation.
3: Taylor Swift lyric.
1: 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I could go

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1: Tanya.
0: Now, what is going on? What is this battle of the pillows in your bed with your husband?
2: So it's not a battle. I have also, okay, so I'm getting the best sleep of my entire life since I got this body pillow, okay? So it's one of those body pillows. It's also called a pregnancy pillow, but it goes, basically, it's like a U.
0: Between your legs.
2: It goes between your legs. You can hug it with your arms and you use it as like your pillow for your head. So it's like a all-in-one thing, okay?
3: I can't believe you love this pillow. I hated this pillow.
0: I'm too big, too. No, like, I'm a person,
3: it was so
0: extra body
3: clunky.
0: In the bed.
3: Yes, exactly. I got rid of it
2: it's
3: right
2: like
3: away.
2: My own personal cocoon. I'm sleeping so amazing. So I'm begging Robbie to get one for himself. Like, I am.
3: That's a lot of pillows.
2: Because he's a side sleeper as well. So I'm like, please just try mine for one night. I would love nothing more than for him to have this amazing sleep that I'm having.
0: So you're saying that you'd have yours, his, and the two of you in the bed?
3: Yeah.
0: It's like the Backstreet Boys. There's
3: exactly.
0: So many people.
3: Literally. So many bodies.
2: Yes. But he'd have his little cocoon. I have my little cocoon. And we'd both be sleeping 10 out of 10.
0: And he's fighting this?
2: He won't do it. He won't even try mine for a night.
3: Maybe he doesn't want it.
0: But why do you care? I mean, if the guy's on the other side of the bed sleeping well, why do you care?
2: Isn't it your wife's job to improve your life in every way, shape,
0: not
2: and form?
0: Not if you don't want it.
3: Yeah.
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Alabama Show every morning, 103.7 The Q. What up? I'm Liz Bethany. Another afternoon of starting a show before I think of what I want to say.

0: 1037 The Q, Birmingham's hit music station. I have some candy facts for you today for a little bit of trivia. My name is EB, by the way, and Snickers, the candy bar name, came from a horse. So Frank and Ethel Mars, they, you know, created the Mars company. They had Milky Way Farm in Tennessee. And then Snickers was the family horse that they had. A racehorse, yes.
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Like, I just say, at least until after Labor Day, we're in summertime.

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97 The Q, Birmingham's hit music station. Am I late to the thought process that that song is inspired by Thriller? Or why have I not thought about that before?

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0: 103.7 The Q, Birmingham's hit music station. There's Stella Lefty, who people are really torn on her, which I think she's making good music. It's simple, sure. It might be polyester, as some of the kids say, but I enjoy it. And just because she has a rich dad who started Groupon and I guess is a music producer, that doesn't automatically mean that she's going to create good music or take off. 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

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My name is Dino. On the way, my daily dad joke, more trips to Vegas with $1,000 getting you to the iHeartRadio Music Festival. And what celebrity popped up at the Florabama over the weekend? That's next.

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karaoke at Florabama. It's 103.7 The Q. This is just insane. Yeah, Post Malone covering Zach Top at the Florabama. Now I think maybe after Rock the South, let's get Zach Top to the Florabama, cover some Post Malone. That'd be hilarious.

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It's 103.7 The Q. My name is Dino. Two sold-out nights in Neville Arena, her alma mater, in Auburn. She got proposed to by Abby. She did a Dolly Parton tribute. And now this song, Ella Langley, Choose in Texas, is the second longest run atop the Billboard Hot 100, second only to Mariah's All I Want for Christmas Is You, which is an absolute banger. Not when it's 105 out, though. Ella's number 3 on The Q. Just when I

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1: Well, still time for you to text that keyword if you want that trip for two from Birmingham International to Vegas. 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Ariana, Hate That I Made You Love Me is number one today on the queue.

would fall, but it is new month. It's September. So we got the heat index over 100 degrees, and it's going to get worse as the week goes on. So best places in Alabama to stay cool, even in September. That's the random Q in 6 minutes. 103.7 The Q.

0: 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It's Dino's random cue of the day.
1: Because we got that heat index right now. Today it's at 104. It's going to get up to 107, 108 later in the week. I thought it was like it's football season. Football is kicking off. It's September. It should be cooler. Random cue. Where is the best place in Alabama to stay cool? I asked that on the iHeartRadio Talkback mic or on social media. The Galleria, the Pelham Civic Complex. Of course, you can go ice skating there. This is a random one, and it's the random cue. The library always has like some of the coldest AC. Shout out to the Hoover Library. Get me your answer on the iHeartRadio Talkback mic or in the DMs for the random cue.
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Well, some great shows coming to Central Alabama. Of course, we're going to see Ella Langley and Benson Boone this weekend. 103.7 The Q, Birmingham's hit music station. Next couple weeks at Coca-Cola Amphitheater.

the name Dale Sanders, but you really should put some respect on his name. It's 103.7 The Q, Birmingham City Music Station. He's 91 years old. He reclaimed the record as the oldest hiker to complete the Appalachian Trail. And I complain, like this week when it's really hot, that I don't even want to go hiking in Moss Rock for 2 miles. But shout out to Dale Sanders. You deserve it. It's 103.7 The Q.

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So you have Ella Fellas and Langley Lady. She performed at Auburn two sold-out nights this weekend. Stella Lefty, I guess. Lefty. I'm left-handed, and I'm a Stella Fella. 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
7: 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Madison. This week, Laverne Cox is back. We're talking about her new book, her controversial ex, and going off on the red carpet.
8: He was like, let's squash this, let's talk about it. I was like, no, you do not talk to me like that. 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

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So stay hydrated, check out your pets and your people. Be safe, be blessed, y'all.